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0: About on 102.9, the best throwbacks in R&B. Mary Diaz filling in for Big Reed this afternoon. And I love giving you a heads up on different events happening around the Bay Area. Now, we got to hurry up and get into our three-day weekend. We got Carnaval San Francisco happening on Saturday and Sunday. It's the parade. It's the festival. So many great events in the city. So add that on your to-do list so that way you are ready for the three-day weekend coming up. And I got to make sure you are ready to head home with some Jose Melendez in the mix. He's coming up for you next. It's 102.9.
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Love when you let us know you are listening at work. 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
2: Mimi says that she works in the beauty business, but one of her clients says that she did something to her face that she just can't wash off or cover up, and now the client is like furious with her and needs her help trying to make things right. Mimi, what exactly are we talking about here?
3: Hi. Morning, you guys.
2: Good morning.
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3: This is just, it's really uncomfortable because I honestly very genuinely try and just help people feel better about themselves. Like, that's everything that I want to do for a living, right? But I have this client named Talia, and she's really upset over me with a service that I did for her because she's saying I messed something up on her face, and it's affecting her confidence, her work, basically, like, the entire way she presents herself to the world. And I feel bad. I feel really, really bad. I really do. But I also just don't think she's being totally fair about what happened because she approved everything before I even started, and she's acting like I did this on purpose. And I just kind of want a chance to apologize and explain my side before this just, like, blows up and gets even worse.
2: Yeah, anything involving someone's face, I mean, that already sounds super serious, especially the kind of job it sounds like she has. But when you say this is something that she can't wash off, we definitely just need to know more about what happened. So let's get into that next on Off the Hook. It's 102.9, the best throwbacks in R&B.

0: Off the Hook.
1: Mimi says that one of her clients is furious over a beauty service that she said went wrong, and Mimi wants to apologize for it, but she also says that this client approved everything before the work was done. So what work did you do?
2: Okay. Well, I do permanent brow makeup. It's cosmetic tattooing for eyebrows, and it's supposed to make your brows look fuller and more polished without having to, like, you know, touch them up, fill them in every single day.
1: Yeah, we're familiar. Like blading, kind of like blading?
2: Yeah,
1: blading.
2: Okay. Exactly, yeah. And then Talia came to me because she wanted her brows to look more polished for work. She's a real estate agent, a realtor. So her face is a big part of her business, and I totally understood why this mattered to her, because the bigger thing is she has this ongoing marketing campaign rolling out where her face is on bus benches and signs and flyers. So, yeah, she basically said if her face is going to be everywhere, she wanted to look right when people actually met her.
1: Sure.
2: And now she's claiming that I ruined that because the picture in the ad looks better than she does in real life. Yeah, but here's the thing. I did the same process that I do with every single client. I map the brows first, and before I do anything additional, I show her the shape. Mm-hmm. She looks at it at different angles in the mirror and photographs. She approves it and signs the waiver.
1: The waiver. That's an important word here in document.
2: Yeah.
1: Okay.
2: Exactly. And that is when I proceed to do the permanent makeup process. And at first, I thought everything was totally fine. And then almost immediately, she starts saying one brow looks sharper than the other. And then the whole thing looks completely uneven.
1: Well, it's supposed to. I mean, everybody. Okay. Anyways, go ahead. I'm not a brow perfectionist, but I. Okay, go ahead. Sorry.
2: Yeah, but I think it's like, it's basically what you're inferring. It's, you know, sometimes brows do need touch-ups, even after they heal. Like, it's like any kind of cosmetic procedure. Like, I can go in and try and fix it, but she didn't really want me to do that. She didn't want to hear any of that. She says she doesn't trust me near her face again and starts getting really upset. I get it. Like, I understand. I do. Like, this is why we do it. Like, I mapped it out according to her facial structure, and I can only do so much also with what I'm working with. Like, if you're face has a little asymmetrical, a little lopsided, it's not going to ever really look 100% symmetrical. I'm just trying to match her contour so it doesn't look what I would think is like more jarring for other people. But now she wants me to pay for a really expensive removal process plus new headshots. Ugh. And I don't even know what else. And I feel bad, but she has signed off on everything. Mm-hmm. And I don't think it's fair for her to put the entire real estate campaign on me.
1: So, you know, Mimi says that Talia approved the brow mapping before the permanent brow makeup, but now Talia says the final result is uneven and she can't wipe it off. I mean, obviously it's permanent. So, you know, she wants to apologize. Yeah. So we're going to try to get you that opportunity next, what we call Talia on Off the Hook. It's 102.9, the best throwbacks in R&B.

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2: Mimi's on the hook with Talia, who's a real estate agent, who says that Mimi messed up her brows. She got them bladed by her. And she was like, it just ruined the whole marketing campaign that she rolled out. And Talia says that her face is already everywhere for work. And she's just not happy about it. So let's give her a call.
3: This is going to be fun.
2: It's not good right now.
4: Hello?
2: Hi, can we speak to Talia?
4: Yeah, this is Talia.
2: Hi, Talia. 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
4: On the radio? Am I doing a radio ad or?
2: That's a good question. No, actually, we did speak with Mimi, who did your permanent brow makeup, and she did say that she wanted to apologize about what happened. Do you have any idea about what she's talking about?
4: Yeah. Mimi brought me on the radio. Wow. She's bold. Well, I can talk about it.
2: Okay.
4: Well,
2: yeah. Explain to us what's going on.
4: Oh yeah. Sorry, I'm just, like, really livid right now. So Mimi messed up my eyebrows. She messed up my face. And, like, it's not just about, like, vanity. I'm a real estate agent. I do ads all over town. Like, my face is my business. Mm. My face is on bus benches, real estate signs, flyers. Like, I do mailers. I do social media. I have headshots. Like, it's a campaign. And people are seeing one version of me in the ads. And then they meet me, and they're like, what happened? What's wrong with your eyebrows? And, like, this isn't makeup I can wash off.
2: Right.
4: She etched this into my face.
2: Right. You know, we understand. I mean, yeah, the permanent makeup, it's like a tattoo on your eyebrows. She wants to apologize for, you know, all the thing that's happened with everything. So she's on the other line. She brought you onto a portion of our show. Talia, it's called Off the Hook. And this is where we get to bring two people together to try and help resolve an issue. And she knows that you deserve an apology. Do you have a moment to just, you know, to give her that opportunity to say sorry to you?
4: I'd like to talk to her, yeah.
2: All right, so Mimi, we've got Talia on the line. Go ahead and say I'm sorry.
5: Hello. Hi, Talia.
4: Yeah.
5: Yeah, hi. Here. I just really wanted to say I'm sorry. I genuinely do feel awful. It's just I thought we had to agree to everything when I had pre-mapped it out.
4: I approved the outline, like I said, 100 times. Right? I did not approve the final. It was an utter disaster.
5: Understand, the blueprint is exactly matched. There is no mapping on top of what is being mapped out on your face. What? That is why we go through those steps. Yeah.
4: You're again blaming my face like you did.
5: Blaming your
4: face. Nothing wrong with it. There is nothing wrong with it.
5: There is nothing wrong with your face.
4: You have an uneven eyebrow.
5: You approved. Okay.
4: No.
5: Everybody is a little bit uneven. It looks actually weirder if it's identically symmetrical because that's not how anybody's face is structured. My face is not structured completely even either. I'm not trying to be mean. I'm just saying that nobody is near my face again.
4: People are seeing my ads. They're meeting me in person. They're wondering what happened to me.
5: Okay.
4: Like, it looks
5: that you feel this way. It does not look like that from, like, my perspective, but I'm worrying that now you're going on kind of, like, slandering my reputation, and I'm working towards getting the license for this full time.
4: Wait, what?
5: And it just, yeah.
4: Wait. Looking to get your license?
5: Right.
4: Are you kidding me? Are you kidding me? Are you serious?
5: Yeah,
4: you're blaming my boss?
2: Okay, hold on. Mimi, you're not licensed? Are you not a license to do this?
5: Any cosmetic person, while you're in school, you have to work towards your certification. So
4: You're insane.
2: Okay, well,
5: this is the same as like a hairstylist. It's the same thing as well. Or any tattoo artist.
2: Yes, if you're doing something to somebody's face, yeah, you should have definitely disclosed that, Mimi. But Talia,
5: she's on the waiver.
2: She's
4: insane.
2: Okay, well,
4: she's insane.
2: We're so sorry this happened.
3: Sorry about your eyebrows.
2: Sorry about your eyebrows. Mimi was trying to apologize for stuff, but there's other things she needs to apologize about now. Are you willing to let her off the hook?
4: Absolutely not. No, she's unlicensed. She's apparently unaware that eyebrows are supposed to look related to each other. So no. She's terrible at her job. She's not off the hook. She's the reason that I need bangs. I need a lawyer and an entire new marketing plan. So no.
3: She.
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0: All right, let's welcome Jordan of Benicia to the line, ready to win $1,000. Yeah, what's going on in Benicia right now? Yeah.
9: Nothing much. I'm actually in Richmond.
0: Oh, okay.
9: My job at Chevron.
0: Hey, you at the refinery?
9: Yeah, I'm a contractor.
0: Dang, okay.
10: Get your money, player.
0: I know. How long you been over there?
9: Yeah, about a year and 2 months.
0: Okay. You like it? Is it cool?
9: Oh, yeah. It's great.
0: Nice. Well, you know what? What have you been thinking about doing with $1,000 if you win today? Did you make any plans yet?
9: Definitely. Putting it towards my wedding fund.
0: Hey.
10: Okay, congratulations.
0: Nice.
9: I appreciate it.
0: So how did you, what was the proposal like? Like, what did you do?
5: Take us there.
9: Disneyland.
0: Oh, you did. Look at you.
9: Okay.
0: Wow. Are you do you like Disney also? Is it your fiance?
9: Oh, yeah. No, it's nice over there.

0: We tend to try to go like once a year.
1: Yes.
2: Love that. Okay.
1: I love it. Now, some guys don't like going, and I'm like, my boyfriend doesn't like going, so like you, I'm like, hey, you need to convince my man to like, you know, take me to Disney every year.
0: I usually go for the rides.
3: Oh, what favorite Disney snack?
0: Let's say churro.
3: Okay.
1: Yes. Hey, that's what I always say. Disney churros are different than anywhere else.
3: I'm a pickle kind of guy.
1: Definitely. Yes.
0: The pickles are all right. Sometimes they're squishy.
1: you be knowing. All right, right
3: like
1: on.
3: A squishy pickle.
1: Okay. Well, listen, you're going to have a chance to get your $1,000 next. So hold the line real quick. The $1,000 minute to win it is coming up with us, Fresca and Big Reed, and also Jordan of Benicia on 102.9, the best throwbacks in R&B.

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1: All right, he's working right now at the refinery in Richmond. He's on his break, though, real quick. We took a deep breath before we said, okay, here we go. But let's bring back Jordan of Benicia to the line.
2: Let's do it.
3: Ready to go.
1: I think so.
3: I get these questions.
1: Hey, he is playing for some money to go to Disney because when is the wedding? When is that happening?
2: It's October of next year.
1: Oh, okay, nice. Mm. I love you. You're a man that prepares. We love it. All right, Jordan, you got to answer 10 questions correctly in 60 seconds. First and last names are required. Your first spoken answer is what's going to count, and you can pass and return to a question. So don't forget, you could do that. So, Jordan of Benicia, are you ready?
2: Yep, let's do it.
0: 3, 2, 1.
3: Let's go!
1: What company created the Galaxy phone line?
2: Samsung.
1: In the game franchise Super Mario Brothers, who is Mario's brother?
2: Luigi.
1: What actor played Aquaman in the DC movies?
2: Pass.
1: What MLB team plays in Atlanta?
2: The Braves.
1: If Reed buys 4 shirts that each cost $17, how much did he spend?
2: Pass.
1: What striped animal looks similar to a horse?
2: Can you repeat that?
1: What striped animal looks similar to a horse?
2: Zebra.
1: Spell the word capture.
2: C-A-P-T-A-R-E.
1: What WNBA star is nicknamed Bayou Barbie?
2: Oh, pass.
1: What famous leader was known for the phrase, I have a dream?
2: Martin Luther King.
1: What Scandinavian furniture company is famous for their meatballs?
2: Oh, man.
1: What actor played Aquaman? Oh, Jordan! You know what? If this was all Disney questions, you probably would have, you know, nailed it, though.
2: You guys should have hooked me up.
1: I know. right? Okay. Well, you know what? So, Reed, how did he do?
3: You got 5 out of 10 correct, bro, because you did pass on a few and you did get one actually completely wrong. What actor played Aquaman in the DC movies? You passed, and that's actually Jason Momoa.
1: You probably could see his face, though, huh?
3: Yeah, that's my tweet, by the way.
2: Definitely.
3: The one where if I buy 4 shirts to each cost $17, how much did I spend? You'd pass on it. The answer was $68. Spell the word capture. You said C-A-P-T-A-R-E is S-A-T-U-R-E. And then
1: I heard you say, right.
3: What NBA star is nicknamed the Bayou Barbie? That's actually Angel Reese. She can't play that good. And then what Scandinavian furniture company, don't look at me like that, Jay, is famous for their meatballs. Meatballs at a furniture company. IKEA was the answer we were looking for. Have you ever had those meatballs?
1: Hey, they're hella good.
3: They're just so random. It's so random to have meatballs in the furniture store, bro. It's like, what?
1: But it's good, though. It's good.
3: All right. I'll believe you.
1: All right. Well, Jordan, thank you so much. And hey, you know what? Happy early wedding. I know it's not until next year, but we think that you're doing an amazing job. So,
3: yeah, congrats,
2: man. I appreciate it.
1: Tell your fiance that we said hi. You want to say hi to her?
2: Oh, for sure.
1: Go for it.
2: Hey, what's up? What's up, Kayla? What's I know you're at home at your new job.
1: Hey, what's up, Kayla? All right. Maybe we shall play next time.
3: Yeah.
2: Yep. Oh, for sure. I'll tell her to sign up.
1: Yeah.
3: It's super easy, man. Just hit us up at the 1029 app, all right?
2: For sure.
1: All right, bro. Have a good day.
2: All right, you too.
1: That's your $1,000 minute to win it. And we do this every weekday morning at 6:34, 7:34, and at 8:34. It's Fresca and Rudy with Big Reed filling in on 102.9, the best throwbacks in R&B.

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0: Off the Hook.
1: Sandra says that she wants to patch things up with her boyfriend Jerry since they got into a really, really big fight about a week ago over Jerry's sister. So, Sandra, I mean, I'm sorry this is all going on, but tell us what happened. How can we help you?
2: Hey there, guys. I really appreciate you taking my call. I am in a really tough spot, and I guess I kind of put myself into it. So the situation is that me and my boyfriend, Jerry, we don't see eye to eye when it comes to his sister. Her name is Amy. And Amy and I we've never been close. We've never liked each other. We don't like each other.
1: Oh, okay.
2: Wow. We don't get along. But she lost her apartment, and Jerry, being her brother, just ran to her rescue and is trying to help her. But it's now affecting my relationship with Jerry, and we're not even talking now.
1: Oh, no.
2: So, I just want to work things out, because the only other option I can see is that we break up. Which is what I threatened when we got into our big argument. And I love Jerry, and I don't want to break up.
1: That's a tough one.
3: That's crazy. Yeah.
1: Because, I mean, we don't want that to happen either, you know. But Reed and I are looking at each other and we're like, why do you and his sister not like each other in the first place? So that's what we definitely need to get into. And what kind of drama are we talking about here? Let's get into that next on Off the Hook. It's 102.9, the best throwbacks in R&B.

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1: Sandra says that her and her boyfriend Jerry are not in talking terms right now, and their relationship is in trouble, and it's all because of his sister, Amy. So tell us how things got to this point, Sandra. Why do you guys not like each other?
2: Yeah, so, okay, so backstory, Jerry and I moved in together about 7 months ago, and things have been going really, really well, and we've got, I just feel like we have this whole living together thing figured out. And so, but then, like, 3 weeks ago, we got word that his sister Amy was getting kicked out of her apartment, and you know, she's been, like, acting like it's not a big deal, but I knew that something was up. Just because of how she was being. So Amy and I, we've never really gotten along. And like, that's an understatement. Like we just don't because she has this, she's so mean. She has this really nasty, nasty attitude. And Jerry knows this, but he still offered her our second bedroom, even though both of our names are on the lease and we split all the bills.
3: But that's his sister at the end of the day. You don't want her to be out in the streets. Right. I understand you guys don't get to go along together, but like...
1: It's family.
3: Yeah, it's family at the end of the day.
2: But the thing is that she has other options. Like, we're not her only option. She can move back in with their parents or like find another place, but Jerry does think that it's his responsibility to look out for his little sister. So like that's what I'm kind of stuck with.
3: Mm-hmm.
1: But that's nice that he's, and, you know, you could tell he's a family guy.
3: But then at the same time, like if he knows his girl and his sister doesn't get along together,
1: that's true.
3: You know, like, you know, doesn't mix well, it might not be a good idea.
1: True.
2: Yeah, exactly. And so she has a history of being really irresponsible. Like, we let her borrow our car once, and she got into a hit-and-run.
3: Whoa! Not a hit-and-run. That's crazy.
2: It wasn't her fault, but it still cost us, like, a ton of time and a ton of energy to sort it out. So, basically, the reason why I'm here is because I told Jerry that if she moves in, I'm going to move out.
1: And yeah, that's tough.
2: I know. Like, we've been arguing about it this whole time, or, like, not talking, and... So he recently helped her move her stuff into storage. And so I kind of feel like it's like she's one step closer to moving in with us. Mm-hmm. So I don't want to lose Jerry. I love Jerry. I don't want to lose him over this. And I'm hoping you guys can help me out and he'll listen to me and we can work everything out.
1: Ooh, sounds like you're kind of making him choose.
3: Yeah, I mean, obviously she is. But, she is making him choose at the end of the day.
1: I mean, we understand. And obviously it's really tough because that's his sister, but that's your man and your place with your man. So, you know, we're gonna have to figure this out and call her next because things are not good. So we're gonna call Jerry next on Off the Hook. It's 102.9, the best throwbacks in R&B.

0: Off the Hook.
1: Sandra needs our help fixing things with her boyfriend, Jerry. They got into a really, really huge argument over Jerry's sister, Amy, moving in with them. And then this led to Sandra threatening to move out. So, I mean, it's a big drama going on at the house here. So, let's call Jerry.
2: Hello?
1: Hi, can we please speak to Jerry?
2: This is Jerry. Can I ask who's speaking?
1: Yeah, this is Fresca and Big Reed from 102.9, and you're on the radio with us this morning. Good morning.
2: Okay. Good morning.
1: I know.
2: Why are you calling?
1: I know. Many times people are kind of confused why we call, but let me clear that up for you. So we're calling because we did speak to your, not your sister, actually, your girlfriend, Sandra, and she told us about your sister, you know, possibly or is moving in and it's causing a lot of drama between you guys, and was hoping that you can, you know, you would talk to us about that this morning.
2: Yeah, well, I mean, first of all, I mean, obviously I love Sandra. We've been together for a long time. But, you know, this whole thing is just, it's her being super selfish, okay? My sister is in a tight spot. And so, yeah, I want to help her out, okay? What am I supposed to do? I was raised in a family that brought me up that, hey, when family is down, you help them out a little bit. And I hate the idea that I'm being put in a situation that now I have to choose between my girlfriend and my own family.
1: Right. Yeah. I know. Yeah. I mean, we can understand how tough that is for you.
3: Sure.
1: Right. And so does Sandra, which is why she had invited you on to a portion of our show. It's called Off the Hook. And this is where we bring two people together to try and reconcile, you know, a problem that they have. And she would love just a couple of minutes today to apologize to you because you do deserve. And I'm sorry. Can we make that happen this morning by connecting you guys online?
2: I mean, yeah, you know, I mean, I don't know, again, why this couldn't be done in private, but, you know, yeah, of course, I want to work this out, so okay. Whatever needs to be done, let's get it fixed.
1: Okay, thank you. All right, Sandra, we've got your boyfriend on the line, so Jerry's on the phone. Go for it.
4: Hey, babe. I just wanted to say how sorry I am about how things have gotten, about Amy, but you just can't move her in without me agreeing, since my name is also on the lease and I pay half of the bills.
2: We've already had this argument. Okay, we're not doing this again. Okay, yes, your name is on the lease, but that is my family. I am gonna help out my family. Okay, it's who I am, and you know, I mean, honestly, that's a big part of me is my family. They're very important.
4: I know it's your family, but you are not her only option. And if you move her in, I don't want to live with her because our relationship might not survive that. And then we will break up, and I don't want to break up with you.
2: I don't want to break up either, okay? But she is about to be homeless. Homeless, okay? I'm not going to have my sister live out on the street because you don't want her to live here.
4: I don't want to live with her because we hate each other, dude. We do not get along. It is going to be a miserable experience. She's irresponsible. You spent all of your life rescuing your sister.
2: Okay, wow, you don't get along, okay? That's because you never truly gave her a chance, okay? It's like you feel threatened by her and, like, my family's relationship. What do you want?
4: No, I want you to, like, not have her behind.
2: Okay, but you'd rather have her live in the street?
4: I'd rather have her live with your parents.
2: Okay, but you know that's not convenient, okay? You know our parents.
1: Okay, well, it sounds as if that you guys just really do not agree on this. And, yeah, it sounds like a conversation needs to happen even, you know, after we get off the line.
3: I need therapy. That's what y'all need.
1: Yeah, I think so. Maybe there's an option that we haven't, you know, thought of yet.
3: Yeah, group therapy.
1: But Jerry, Sandra wanted to apologize to you today because she knows that she was really out of line. Obviously, a lot of very honest things came out just now as well. But are you willing to let Sandra off the hook?
2: No. What are you talking about, off the hook? First of all, okay, I bet you didn't mention this. The only reason we have the house that we live in is because my sister, the one you hate, she lent us the money for the deposit in the first place.
1: Damn.
2: So without my sister, we wouldn't even have this house. Oh, do you remember that, huh? Oh, how quick we forget. And now you're going to sit here on public radio and make me choose between you and my sister?
3: Basically.
2: Who am I going to side with? Well, if you feel like you can't live with her, pack your stuff and get out, okay? Because she is moving in, and that is final.
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0: G's perspective. And before me, they got a trick, I have to find a contraceptive. You never know, she could be earning her man and learning her man, then at the same time burning her man. Now when she burning, I'ma chill for a minute, cause ain't no loving good enough to get burned while I'm up in it.
1: Yeah.
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7: All right, he's representing San Ramon. Let's welcome Vincent to the line, ready to win 1,000 bucks.
8: Let's go.
7: Hi, Vincent.
9: Hey, how are you?
7: We're doing good. We're doing well. First of all, where are you at? Where are you at right now playing?
9: Right now I'm at work, sitting at my desk.
7: Okay, does the boss know what you're doing?
9: I am the boss.
8: Ooh, oh, excuse us. Boss man in the house.
7: Okay, let me ask you a question, though. Like, if one of your employees took the time to go play the $1,000 minute to win it, would they get in trouble?
9: No. I'm all for it, you know. Ooh. I'm all about supporting my team.
7: Ah, I love it.
8: Good boss. Good boss.
7: Okay, then what do you plan to do with this $1,000 if you win today?
9: I got a vacation plan to go to L.A., to go to Knott's Berry Farm in Magic Mountain. It'd be a nice little, nice gift for myself.
8: Hey,
7: nice.
8: Love that.
7: Have you ever been to Magic Mountain?
9: I did, you know, and I went right after COVID. So when I went, I had visited 5 nice lines.
7: Dang. You're not afraid of those? Those coasters look like crazy. Yeah,
8: crazy. Those ones are crazy.
9: No, I'm a roller coaster enthusiast.
7: Wow. All right. Okay.
8: Better than me.
7: I know. Better than me. Okay. Because I'll throw up, but it's all good. You're not taking me, right. So you'll be cool. You'll be cool. All right. Well, listen, hold the line real quick. We'll be back with the $1,000 minute to win it with us, Fresca and Reed. And of course, you, Vincent from San Ramon on 102.9, the best throwbacks in R&B.

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1: All right, let's welcome back a roller coaster enthusiast from San Ramon. Vincent, welcome back to the line here. And what is your favorite roller coaster you've ever ridden? Well, you know what? Let's take it back to the ones at Great America.
2: That
3: would be the rail. They got a new single track coaster. Yeah.
1: Ooh, that's a good one. That drop is nice.
2: Yeah, the drop is insane.
1: You don't like Psycho Mouse? Right. What about Psycho Mouse?
3: That's a little bit too immature for my taste.
1: Oh, I love it. I love it. What do you mean? I'm sure people get a little...
2: I'm getting scared. I feel like I'm going to fall over.
1: They got those crazy turns. Okay, anyways, let's get to the game. So, Vincent, you have to answer 10 questions correctly in 60 seconds. First and last names are required. First spoken answer counts. You can always pass and return to a question. So let's make this really dramatic. Vincent of San Ramon.
2: Yeah.
1: Are you ready?
3: Yes.
0: 3, 2, 1.
4: Let's go!
1: What is the capital of Spain?
3: Barcelona.
1: In football, what color are the goalposts?
3: White.
1: Spell the word building.
3: B-U-I-L-D-I-N-G.
1: What is the name of Apple's voice assistant?
3: Siri.
1: What is a perfect score in bowling?
3: Pass.
1: What spicy green Japanese paste is often served with sushi?
3: Wasabi.
1: The quicker picker-upper is the slogan of which paper towel brand?
3: Bounty.
1: Which is bigger by land size, Golden Gate Park in San Francisco or Central Park in New York?
3: Central Park, New York.
1: What's a male chicken called?
3: Rooster.
1: What is the only continent that is also a country?
3: Pass.
1: What is a perfect score in bowling? Oh, you had us like on the edge right there, man.
2: I made that little reference
1: to the edge at Great America. I'm just saying. Okay. All right. Well, you know what? You did really great. But Reed, how did he do?
2: Well, you passed on two, missed three. So technically, you got a 5 out of 10. In what country can you visit? It says, what is the capital of Spain? And you said Barcelona is actually Madrid. In what color are the football goalposts? You said white. They're actually yellow. What is the perfect score in bowling? 300 is actually the answer. Which is bigger by land size, Golden Gate Park in San Francisco, Central Park in New York? Is actually Golden Gate Park.
1: Mm-hmm.
2: And then the last one, he says, what is the only continent that is also a country? Is actually Australia. So you got 5 out of 10 this time, man.
1: You got to ride Psycho Mouse now.
2: Yeah, you got to ride Psycho Mouse 20 times in a row.
1: 20 times in
2: a row. Oh, man. Look, you can always play it again, though, Vincy. You just got to download that 102.9 app and get signed up, all right?
3: All right, most definitely. Thank you, guys.
2: Okay. No worries, thank you.
1: No problem. Thanks for playing.
3: All righty.
1: Okay, have a good day. Bye. 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It's Fresca and Rudy with Big Reed filling in on 102.9, the best throwbacks in R&B.

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2: Mimi says that she works in the beauty business, but one of her clients says that she did something to her face that she just can't wash off or cover up, and now the client is like furious with her and needs her help trying to make things right. Mimi, what exactly are we talking about here?
3: Hi. Morning, guys.
2: Good morning.
4: Good morning.
3: This is just, it's really uncomfortable because I honestly very genuinely try and just help people feel better about themselves. Like, that's everything that I want to do for a living, right? But I have this client named Talia, and she's really upset over me with a service that I did for her because she's saying I messed something up on her face, and it's affecting her confidence, her work. Basically, like, the entire way she presents herself to the world. And I feel bad. I feel really, really bad. I really do. But I also just don't think she's being totally fair about what happened because she approved everything before I even started. And she's acting like I did this on purpose. And I just kind of want a chance to apologize and explain my side before this just, like, blows up and gets even worse.
2: Yeah, anything involving someone's face, I mean, that already sounds super serious, especially the kind of job it sounds like she has. But when you say this is something that she can't wash off, we definitely just need to know more about what happened. So let's get into that next on Off the Hook. It's 102.9, the best throwbacks in R&B.

0: Off the Hook.
1: Mimi says that one of her clients is furious over a beauty service that she said went wrong, and Mimi wants to apologize for it, but she also says that this client approved everything before the work was done. So what work did you do?
2: Okay. Well, I do permanent brow makeup. It's cosmetic tattooing for eyebrows, and it's supposed to make your brows look fuller and more polished without having to, like, you know, touch them up, fill them in every single day.
1: Yeah, we're familiar. Like blading?
2: Yeah. Blading.
1: Okay.
2: Exactly, yeah. And then Talia came to me because she wanted her brows to look more polished for work. She's a real estate agent, a realtor. So her face is a big part of her business, and I totally understood why this mattered to her, because the bigger thing is she has this ongoing marketing campaign rolling out where her face is on bus benches and signs and flyers. So, yeah, she basically said if her face is going to be everywhere, she wanted to look right when people actually met her.
1: Sure.
2: And now she's claiming that I ruined that because the picture in the ad looks better than she does in real life. Yeah, but here's the thing. I did the same process that I do with every single client. I map the brows first, and before I do anything additional, I show her the shape. Mm-hmm. She looks at it at different angles in the mirror and photographs. She approves it and signs the waiver.
1: The waiver. That's an important word here in document.
2: Yeah.
1: Okay.
2: Exactly. And that is when I proceed to do the permanent makeup process. And at first, I thought everything was totally fine. And then almost immediately, she starts saying one brow looks sharper than the other. And then the whole thing looks completely uneven.
1: Well, it's supposed to. I mean, everybody. Okay. Anyways, go ahead. I'm not a brow perfectionist, but okay, go ahead. Sorry.
2: Yeah, but I think it's basically what you're inferring. You know, sometimes brows do need touch-ups, even after they heal. Like, it's like any kind of cosmetic procedure. Like, I can go in and try and fix it, but she didn't really want me to do that. She didn't want to hear any of that. She says she doesn't trust me near her face again and starts getting really upset. I get it. Like, I understand. I do. Like, this is why we do it. Like, I mapped it out according to her facial structure, and I can only do so much also with what I'm working with. Like, if your face has a little asymmetrical, a little lopsided, it's not going to ever really look 100% symmetrical. I'm just trying to match her contour so it doesn't look what I would think is, like, more jarring for other people. But now she wants me to pay for a really expensive removal process plus new headshots. And I don't even know what else. And I feel bad, but she has signed off on everything. Mm-hmm. And I don't think it's fair for her to put the entire real estate campaign on me.
1: So, you know, Mimi says that Talia approved the brow mapping before the permanent brow makeup, but now Talia says the final result is uneven and she can't wipe it off. I mean, obviously it's permanent. So, you know, she wants to apologize. Yeah. So we're going to try to get you that opportunity next, what we call Talia on Off the Hook. It's 102.9, the best throwbacks in R&B.

0: Off the hook.
1: Mimi's on the hook with Talia, who's a real estate agent, who says that Mimi messed up her brows.
2: Her eyebrows.
1: She got them bladed by her. And she was like, it just ruined the whole marketing campaign that she rolled out. And Talia says that her face is already everywhere for work. And she's just not happy about it. So let's give her a call.
3: This is going to be fun.
1: It's not good right now.
4: Hello?
1: Hi, can we speak to Talia?
4: This is Talia.
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4: On the radio? Am I doing a radio ad?
1: That's a good question. No, actually, we did speak with Mimi, who did your permanent brow makeup, and she did say that she wanted to apologize about what happened. Do you have an idea about what she's talking about?
4: Yeah. Mimi brought me on the radio. Wow. She's bold. Well, I can talk about it.
1: Okay.
4: Well,
1: yeah. Explain to us what's going on.
4: Oh, yeah. Sorry. I'm just like really livid right now. So Mimi messed up my eyebrows. She messed up my face. And like, it's not just about like vanity. I'm a real estate agent. I do ads all over town. Like my face is my business. Mm. My face is on bus benches, real estate signs, flyers. Like I do mailers. I do social media. I have headshots. Like it's a campaign. And people are seeing one version of me in the ads, and then they meet me, and they're like, what happened? What's wrong with your eyebrows? And like, this isn't makeup I can wash off.
1: Right.
4: She etched this into my face.
1: Right. You know, we understand. I mean, yeah, the permanent makeup, it's like a tattoo on your eyebrows. She wants to apologize for, you know, all the thing that's happened with everything. So she's on the other line. She brought you onto a portion of our show. Talia, it's called Off the Hook. And this is where we get to bring two people together to try and help resolve an issue. And she knows that you deserve an apology. Do you have a moment to just, you know, to give her that opportunity to say sorry to you?
4: I'd like to talk to her, yeah.
1: All right, so Mimi, we got Talia on the line. Go ahead and say I'm sorry.
5: Hello. Hi, Talia?
4: Yeah.
5: Yeah, hi. I just really wanted to say I'm sorry. I genuinely do feel awful. It's just,
4: okay,
5: I thought we had to agree to everything when I had pre-mapped it out.
4: I approved the outline, like I said, 100 times.
5: Right?
4: I did not approve the final. It was an utter disaster.
5: Understand, the blueprint is exactly matched. There is no mapping on top of what is being mapped out on your face.
4: What?
5: That is why we go through those steps. Yeah.
4: You're blaming my face. You're again blaming my
5: it's
4: face
5: not
4: like you
5: blaming
4: did.
5: Blaming your
4: There's
5: face.
4: There's nothing wrong is, with it. There is nothing
5: no,
4: wrong
5: there
4: with
5: is
4: it.
5: There is nothing
4: you
5: wrong with your face.
4: Uneven eyebrows.
5: You approved. Okay.
4: No.
5: Everybody is a little bit uneven. It looks actually weirder if it's identically symmetrical because that's not how anybody's face is structured. My face is not structured completely even either. I'm not trying to
4: I'm just saying that nobody is near my face again. People are seeing my ass. They're meeting me in person. They're wondering what happened to me.
5: Okay.
4: Like, it looks
5: that you feel this way. It does not look like that from like my perspective, but I'm worrying that now you're going on kind of like slandering my reputation, and I'm working towards getting the license for this full time.
4: Wait, what?
5: And it just, yeah.
4: Wait. Looking to get your license?
5: Right,
4: are you
5: kidding
4: me? Are you kidding me? Are you serious?
5: Yeah,
4: you're blaming my
5: balls?
1: Okay, hold on. Mimi, you're not licensed? Are you not a license to do this?
5: Any cosmetic person, while you're in school, you have to work towards your certification. So
1: right.
5: You go out.
4: Oh my God, you're insane.
1: Okay, well,
5: this is the same as any, like a hairstylist. It's the same thing as well. Or
1: yeah.
5: Any tattoo
1: yes,
5: artist.
1: If you're doing something to somebody's face, yeah, you should have definitely disclosed that, Mimi. But Talia,
5: she's on the waiver.
1: She's
4: insane.
1: Okay, well,
4: she's insane. She's
1: Talia,
4: well.
1: We're so sorry this happened.
3: Sorry about your eyebrows.
1: Sorry about your eyebrows. Mimi was trying to apologize for stuff, but there's other things she needs to apologize about now. Are you willing to let her off the hook?
4: Absolutely not. No, she's unlicensed. She's apparently unaware that eyebrows are supposed to look related to each other. So no. She's terrible at her job. She's not off the hook. She's the reason that I need bangs. I need a lawyer and an entire new marketing plan. So no.
3: Sheesh.
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0: 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Don't worry, I take care of that. 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
5: All right, let's welcome Jordan of Benicia to the line, ready to win $1,000. Yeah, what's going on in Benicia right now? Yeah.
6: Nothing much. I'm actually in Richmond.
5: Oh, okay.
6: My job at Chevron.
5: Hey, you're at the refinery?
6: Yeah, I'm a contractor.
5: Dang, okay.
7: Get your money, player.
5: I know. How long you been over there?
6: About a year and 2 months.
5: Okay. You like it? Is it cool?
6: Oh, yeah. It's great.
5: Nice. Well, you know what? What have you been thinking about doing with this $1,000 if you win today? Did you make any plans yet?
6: Definitely. Putting it towards my wedding fund.
5: Hey.
7: Okay, congratulations.
5: Nice.
6: I appreciate it.
5: So what was the proposal like? Like, what did you do?
7: Take us there.
6: Disneyland.
5: Oh, you did. Look at you.
6: Okay. Wow.
5: Do you like Disney also? Is it your fiance?
6: Oh, yeah. No, it's nice over there. Okay. We tend to try to go like once a year.
5: Yes.
7: Love that. Okay.
5: I love it. Not some guys don't like going, and I'm like, my boyfriend doesn't like going, so like you, I'm like, hey, you need to convince my man to, like, you know, take me to Disney every year.
6: I usually go for the rides.
7: Oh, what's favorite Disney snack?
6: Let's say churro.
7: Okay.
5: Yes, hey, that's what I always say. Disney churros are different than anywhere else.
7: I'm a pickle kind of guy.
5: Definitely. Yes.
6: The pickles are all right. Sometimes they're squishy.
7: Oh,
5: you be knowing. All right,
7: nothing
5: right
7: like
5: on.
7: A squishy pickle.
5: Okay. 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So hold the line real quick. 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
1: Put it up. 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

0: What's up, baby? It's me, your boy with the cape that's always tight. You a little short on some ends? Don't worry, I take care of that. I got five on that. I got you.
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2: Oh, no.
1: It is flatlined, y'all.
2: Sheesh.
1: We're going to be talking about that in just a second. But first, a 16-year-old Oakland soccer standout that attends Bishop O'Dowd made his professional debut.
2: Woo!
1: Yeah. Congratulations, Charlie Walks. He now plays for the Oakland Roots. And on May 16th, just days after signing with

0: Club. The hometown moment happened at the Oakland Coliseum. His family was there watching him step onto that pro stage.
1: That has to be a crazy moment. Just to be a sophomore in high school and have that moment. That's right? Nuts, man.
0: Man, congratulations. And then also, this Asian mega supermarket is finally pulling up to San Jose. A lot of folks waiting on this. TNT is coming June 18th and bringing the Bay Area its first location packed with Asian groceries, hot food, bakery treats, beauty finds, and all kinds of, you know what? I only came in for one thing kind of temptation. Gonna be walking out of there with hella stuff.
1: Man.
0: And so the doors open at 9 at Westgate Center.
1: I saw they have an entire mango dessert section. Can't wait to attack that.
0: I'll be there right with you. Okay, so there's a spot in Vegas. Mm-hmm. It's called Heart Attack Grill.
1: Yeah, I've heard all about this.
0: Have you eaten there before?
1: No, I haven't. But as a Big Mac, I wish I had the opportunity to.
0: Yeah, so I've been there. It's really, really good. And unfortunately, it's going to be closing. Yeah. All the cholesterol memories will live on in your head, I guess.
1: Yeah.
0: If you were able to eat there. But the burgers were good.
1: Were they?
0: Yeah. But there's a reason why they call it Heart Attack Grill.
1: Okay.
0: Because the burgers are, it's crazy. They've got these octuple burgers where you have like 8 patties.
1: Yeah. 40 slices of bacon.
0: Yes.
1: That's, you know what? I couldn't do it. And apparently if you order something and you don't finish the menu items, you have to basically bend over a rail and they spank you.
0: They do. They do. The nurses have a nurse outfit and they have a paddle and they will go and spank you. And they're mean about it.
1: Did you get spanked?
0: I did not get spanked. Oh. I ate all of my burger.
1: Okay.
0: And the fries. But it's really cool. The atmosphere was actually really cool. So mm-hmm. if just picture you walk in there, you're in a triage area as a customer and they call you patients and then you have to put on like a hospital gown. And I'll do all that stuff.
1: This is a place I should have gone to. Because apparently if you weigh a certain amount, you eat for free.
0: You eat for free.
1: I'd be up in there. I don't want to be in there.
0: Well, don't, because there's actually people have had a heart attack eating these burgers.
1: I know.
0: They've died at the restaurant.
1: That's crazy. That is absurd, Joe.
0: Yeah. And so, well, they're going away. I guess they can't afford the lease or something like that in Vegas, which is crazy because we always think that Vegas is cheap.
1: Nah, Vegas ain't cheap. Not no more. It's more about luxury than anything.
0: Well, Heart Attack Grill is going to be moving on somewhere else. I think they're just trying to find a new spot, but that one on Fremont Street.
1: Yeah.
0: Flatlined, it's gone.
1: Oh, wow. RIP.
0: I know.
1: It was good while it lasted.
0: It was. Hopefully, it's going to open up somewhere closer by, like in the Bay. That'd be cool. All right, that's on your hit list. We just hear from what's trending in the Bay and beyond to the next one. Coming up at 6:55. Now, James says that he was just being a good dad when he dropped everything to help his ex-wife move. But his girlfriend Celeste says this isn't co-parenting. It's James still acting like her husband.
1: Ooh.
0: And now James wants to convince her there's nothing going on. So we're going to do our best to help them out next on Off the Hook, coming up in 4 minutes. It is Fresca and Rudy with Big Reed filling in on 102.9, the best throwbacks in R&B.
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0: Hey, Bay Area, it's Fresca and Rudy. And if you're trying to figure out what to do with the kids this summer, we've got you covered.
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0: James says that he may have ruined a new relationship because he keeps putting his son's mother ahead of his girlfriend. Yeah. So, James, got to explain this. I know it's kind of a touchy situation. What's going on?
8: Hey, guys. Thanks for the help.
0: Sure.
8: I've been dating this amazing woman named Celeste for a few months now, and things were going really good between us. But the other day, I was supposed to pick her up from work, take her to dinner. She'd had a terrible day. We had reservations at this little rooftop place she'd been wanting to try forever. But then my son's mom called, and she needed help, but it took longer than expected, and it turned into this whole disaster. I kept texting Celeste updates, but by the time I was done helping, the restaurant was closed, and she was furious. I really care about Celeste. I don't want her thinking there's still something between me and my son's mom, because there isn't. But I'm scared she's getting tired of the baggage that comes with dating someone who has a child.
0: Reed and I are looking at each other because we both have kids that could have been in this situation before. And it sounds a little less like co-parenting and more like she still has, you know, VIP access to your life a little bit. So let's talk more about that next on Off the Hook. It's 102.9, the best throwbacks in R&B. Man.

0: Off the Hook.
1: James says that his girlfriend Celeste is reaching her breaking point over his relationship with his son's mother. All right, James, explain why this just keeps becoming a problem.
2: Okay, so me and my ex have been broken up for almost 3 years. There's absolutely nothing romantic there anymore. None. But we do share a four-year-old son together, and I take being a dad seriously.
1: Good.
2: If my son needs something, I'm showing up, period.
3: Mm-hmm.
2: The problem is, Celeste thinks I go way beyond helping my son. I helped my ex move. In my mind, if my son lives there too, then helping her helps him.
1: Mm-hmm.
2: But this really pushed Celeste over the edge. She's been texting me all day saying she missed me, couldn't wait to see me. She even bought a new outfit for our date. Meanwhile, I'm carrying dressers up, you know, three flights of stairs while my ex is yelling at movers and my son is crying because he can't find a Spider-Man backpack.
1: Oh, very hectic.
2: Yeah. So hours passed. Celeste kept asking, are you still coming? And I kept saying soon. Finally, she texted me, you always choose her. And always was in like caps. So I was like, she's pissed. But that messed me up hard because I really don't see it that way.
1: Mm-hmm.
2: I ended up driving to Celeste's apartment afterwards with flowers and food, but she wouldn't even buzz me into the building.
1: Wow. Like that?
2: Yeah. She told me through the speaker system that she was done competing with a family that's pretending not to be together.
1: Whoa.
3: Mm.
2: That crushed me because I really care about her. I think she could honestly be the person I spend my life with, but I need her to understand that having a child with somebody means they'll always be connected to you somehow.
1: Oh, yeah.
3: That's just the way it works in reality.
1: Right. I mean, you know, I have two kids. Reed has four kids. We get this, you know, and it's tough, but you can make it work. If two people really want to make it work, you could do it. But there is a difference between co-parenting and also being your, you know, ex-wife's unpaid husband or your ex-baby mama or whatever, right? So let's see how Celeste feels about all this. We're going to call her next on Off the Hook. It's 102.9, the best throwbacks in R&B.

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2: James says that he's trying to balance fatherhood and a new relationship, but his girlfriend Celeste feels like his ex keeps coming first, which is also his baby mama, so let's give Celeste a call.
3: This is going to go all bad.
2: Well, hopefully not. Hopefully not.
4: Hello?
2: Hi, can we please speak to Celeste?
4: This is Celeste.
2: Hey, Celeste, this is Fresca in Big Reed. You're on 102.9, and you're on the radio right now.
4: Oh, okay, so I'm on the radio right now?
2: Yeah, yes.
4: Okay, good, because James either has no idea what he's doing, or he knows exactly what he's doing, but either way, I'm leaving him.
3: Can I ask why? Why are you leaving him?
4: Yeah, because this man can't let go of his ex, and every single time we make plans, she suddenly has, like, an emergency, and he drops everything to be with her.
3: Yeah, that could be annoying.
4: Yeah, and before anybody says, well, that's his child's mother, trust me, it goes way beyond that, and I'm sick of it.
2: Yeah, you know, I was just going to mention that to you, but you're very aware. But James is trying to be a good father to his son, and he says there's nothing romantic happening between him and his son's mom.
4: Please. Yeah, well, men love hiding behind, like, oh, I'm just helping my kid. But the woman has been on speed dial, and she's acting like he's still her husband. And James lets it happen because deep down he feels like he's responsible for her whole freaking life.
2: Ooh. Well, okay, we can hear you're very angry about this, and we get it. And James is actually listening right now on the other line and wanted the chance to apologize to you, Celeste. So you're on Off the Hook. It's a portion of our show where we get to help people resolve an issue. And James wants to say, I'm sorry. You know, can we make that happen? He's on the other line.
4: Of course he is. Fine, put him on.
3: Here we go.
2: Yeah. James, we've got Celeste on the line. She doesn't sound very happy, but she is willing to talk to you, so go for it.
5: Hey, Celeste. I just, you know, I want to apologize. I know things have been a little kind of crazy lately, but, you know, anything that involves my son, I'm just invested in, and I will always be invested.
4: Oh, my God, just shut up. You're just in denial. But why did you fly her to Hawaii?
5: Because my son needed to see his grandparents, you know, and my ex just happened to go, too, because the grandparents live there on her husband's side of the family. So I don't understand why I'm getting in trouble for that or, you know.
3: Married?
2: So is your ex married?
5: Yes.
2: Why did her husband pay for that then?
3: Yeah, like, why didn't the husband pay for the ticket?
2: That's too much.
4: Right? Well, because that's what I've been saying.
5: Because he doesn't have a really good job right now, you know. And when it comes to me, I'm going to help.
4: You know, he still pays his ex's car insurance and sends her gas money every single month, even though he promised me he would stop.
2: Damn.
5: Well, yeah, Celeste, I do those things because I have a son, and it's bigger than anything else in this world, and I help my son. And until you have a child, you won't be able to experience those things, all right, Celeste? So if you want to go there, I'll go there.
4: You're just full of it. You're full of it. I'm done. I'm done. You're just playing substitute husband to a married woman, and I'm done being the side chick to a divorced family.
2: Ooh.
5: How is being an invested father full of it?
2: Okay, James, we really can appreciate how involved you are in raising your son, co-parenting with your ex. But also, Celeste, we understand how this could be really, really difficult for your relationship with him. But he is trying to apologize for all of this drama. Are you willing to let James off the hook?
4: No, absolutely not. He's not off the hook. I don't want to date somebody who's emotionally still on retainer for their ex-wife. And, like, she's playing him while he's still playing house with somebody else's wife. It's just, I'm done.
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2: All right, she sounds like she's ready to go read.
10: Yeah, I can tell.
2: Yeah, let's welcome Priscilla of Hayward to the line. How you doing?
11: Hello. I'm so wonderful. So excited. Hopped up on coffee and crumb donuts, but I'm ready.
2: Wow. Ooh,
10: some donuts sound amazing.
2: Right, crumb, not just regular donuts, they're crumb donuts.
10: My bad.
2: Priscilla, how many cups of coffee have you had so far?
11: Well, just two. One was a double. Fine.
10: Love it.
2: Well, one was a double. So
11: yeah, just a little espresso.
2: Whoa. Okay. I just hear zing like all over. Okay. Priscilla. Priscilla, what are you going to do with this $1,000 if you win today?
11: I've got a 1-year-old and mama needs a vacation.
10: I love it.
11: I would like a vacation.
2: Okay. Well, it sounds like you deserve a vacation.
10: Thanks.
2: Right now. Because Reed's son is how old?
10: He's 1, about to be 2, and he drives me crazy, Priscilla.
2: Yeah.
11: Ooh, I'm with you.
2: All right.
10: Sleep either.
2: Well, okay. So did I just ask you what you're going to do with this $1,000 if you win today? Okay. Well, maybe like mama brain never ends. Okay. It never goes away.
11: Oh, no.
2: My kids are going to be 20 and 22. And yeah, my brain is little. You know what? Hold on. Let me take a deep breath. We'll be back with the $1,000 minute to win it with us, Fresca, and Big Reed, who's filling in for Rudy, and Priscilla of Hayward on 102.9, the best throwbacks in R&B. I'm going to get more coffee.
10: Oh, yeah. She got the best coffee in the bay.

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1: Woo! We're all kind of amped up on this coffee this morning.
2: We're amped up on Priscilla.
1: Priscilla, are you on the third cup?
3: Well, it's two, but one was a double.
1: Yeah, so this is like three.
3: Being honest.
1: Yeah, so that
3: yes.
1: Okay, all right. So if you were to take another, that'd be your fourth cup of coffee today.
2: Yeah.
3: Well, it's a special occasion.
1: Okay, don't take any more. Okay, don't drink any more.
2: Priscilla sounds like she can run through the wall right now if she wanted to.
1: I know. All right. Well, she has a 1-year-old at home. I can understand why you have to drink some coffee because you probably don't get a lot of sleep right now.
2: Facts.
1: But here's what you got to do. Okay, you have to answer 10 questions correctly in 60 seconds. First and last names are required. Also, your first spoken answer is the one that's going to count, and you can always pass and return to a question. So, Priscilla of Hayward, are you ready?
3: Yes.
0: 3, 2, 1.
4: Let's go!
1: What company makes the Wrangler SUV?
3: Jeep.
1: What famous American city is known for Mardi Gras?
3: Pass.
1: Spell the word laundry.
3: L-A-U-N-D-R-Y.
1: What U.S. landmark has four presidents carved into a mountain?
3: Mount Rushmore.
1: What delivery company uses brown trucks?
3: UPS.
1: What type of animal is a Komodo dragon?
3: Pass.
1: What famous rapper's real name is Marshall Mathers?
3: Eminem.
1: What is the name of the AI voice assistant developed by Amazon?
3: Alexa.
1: What is the term for pants that are cropped at the calf or ankle?
3: Capri.
1: What is the name of Beyoncé's alter ego?
3: Sasha Fierce.
1: What famous American city is known for Mardi Gras?
3: Pass.
1: What type of animal is a Komodo dragon?
3: Lizard.
1: What famous American city? Oh, Priscilla!
5: Priscilla?
3: Yes.
1: I'm going to let Reed tell you.
2: Oh, wow. Okay. Put this on me. You only got one technically wrong because you passed on it. What famous American city is known for Mardi Gras is New Orleans.
3: Oh, my word.
1: Oh,
2: that was it.
1: You're going to make her go drink another cup of coffee, man.
2: No.
3: No, it's my fault. One of my friends was talking about going there this weekend, and I'm like, that's not my thing. No, thanks. I've never been interested. And now it came to bite me in the rear.
1: Oh, no. Priscilla.
2: Oh, my goodness.
1: Oh, no. You did really well, though.
2: You did crazy good.
1: Man.
3: Oh, crazy good.
1: I mean, you have a 1-year-old at home. There's a lot of stuff going on. You're changing diapers, making baby food, cooking dinner. You're doing laundry. You got to clean the house. You got to give them a bath. I mean, that's a lot.
2: It is a lot.
1: That's a lot. And you only missed one. So that means the next one.
2: And technically, you didn't get it wrong, but you got it wrong because you didn't answer.
1: Right. Right. Yeah. So the next time you play with us, that means that you're probably going to win $1,000.
2: Yeah, for sure.
3: Thank you, guys. Oh, my goodness.
2: Look, I know you probably already know this, but download that 102.9 app and get signed up again, okay?
3: Thank you so much. It was a lot of fun.
2: Word. Thank you, Priscilla.
1: Do we have any Mardi Gras music or anything?
2: We're not going to play Mardi Gras music.
1: Okay.
2: That's not cool.
1: I'm just saying. I don't know. Maybe.
2: Oh,
1: maybe something
2: goodness.
1: Fun.
3: Ouch, Fresca.
2: Yeah, right.
1: Let me see.
3: Right.
1: We're going to try to pull this up for you.
2: Nothing?
1: Okay.
2: Mardi
1: All right,
2: Gras
1: next
2: music.
1: Time. Next time we'll have some, well, her theme music will be some Mardi Gras music or
2: and
1: something.
2: We'll get jump water.
1: Yeah, we'll get you some beads.
3: Oh,
1: all right?
3: Thank you guys so much.
2: All right,
1: Priscilla, give the baby a big hug from us, okay?
3: Will do. Y'all take care. Thank
1: all right,
3: you.
1: You too. All right, bye-bye.
3: Bye-bye.
1: That is your $1,000 minute to win it, and we do this every weekday morning at 6:34, 7:34, and at 8:34. 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
1: All right. So we have another person that has fallen asleep on the freeway.
2: Yeah, in a Tesla. This time a Cybertruck.
1: A Cybertruck. Those things are like big old, well, it's not a semi. I'm over-exaggerating. But, you know, it's a big truck.
2: It looks like a spaceship. Have you ever seen one pull up behind you in the middle of the night? The lights is crazy.
1: Yeah, but also it's dangerous.
2: Yeah, taking a power nap inside of a missile is a little absurd. Someone's grandpa out here riding down 101 snoring in a Cybertruck.
1: Was that, I mean, I don't know if it's in the article or not, but was it the daytime or nighttime?
2: This was daytime. Someone called him right there on IG, post him, and
1: so you got one person falling asleep and then another person on another lane taking photos of this dude while they're driving?
2: Exactly. Oh, another day in the Bay. Can you imagine?
1: It's so bad.
2: He's on his phone just scrolling the next day like, huh, I wonder what's happening in the news. And he sees a video of himself sleeping on the wheel.
1: Dude, that's so bad.
2: You gotta be careful with these self-driving cars, man.
1: Yeah. Just, how about, just drive.
2: Yeah,
1: just
2: take a nap at the house.
1: There you go. It is Fresca and Rudy with Big Reed filling in.

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1: The restaurant famous for nurses, patients, and artery-clogging burgers has checked itself out.
2: Oh, no.
1: It is flatlined, y'all.
2: Sheesh.
1: We're going to be talking about that in just a second. But first, a 16-year-old Oakland soccer standout that attends Bishop O'Dowd made his professional debut.
2: Woo!
1: Yeah. Congratulations, Charlie Watts. He now plays for the Oakland Roots. And on May 16th, just days after signing with the club, the hometown moment happened at the Oakland Coliseum. His family was there watching him step onto that pro stage.
2: That has to be a crazy moment. Just to be a sophomore in high school and have that moment. It's
1: right?
2: Nuts, man.
1: Man, congratulations. And then also, this Asian mega supermarket is finally pulling up to San Jose. A lot of folks waiting on this. TNT is coming June 18th and bringing the Bay Area its first location packed with Asian groceries, hot food, bakery treats, beauty finds, and all kinds of, you know what, I only came in for one thing kind of temptation. Going to be walking out of there with hella stuff.
2: Man.
1: The doors open at 9 at Westgate Center.
2: I saw they have an entire mango dessert section. Can't wait to attack that.
1: I'll be there right with you. Okay, so there's a spot in Vegas. Mm-hmm. It's called Heart Attack Grill.
2: Yeah, I've heard all about this.
1: Have you eaten there before?
2: No, I haven't. But as a Big Mac, I wish I had the opportunity to.
1: Yeah.

0: So I've been there. It's really, really good. And unfortunately, it's going to be closing. Yeah. All the cholesterol memories will live on in your head, I guess.
1: Yeah.
0: If you were able to eat there. But the burgers were good.
1: Were they?
0: Yeah. But there's a reason why they call it Heart Attack Grill.
1: Okay.
0: Because the burgers are, it's crazy. They've got these octuple burgers where you have like 8 patties.
1: Yeah. 40 slices of bacon.
0: Yes.
1: That's, you know what? I couldn't do it. And apparently if you order something and you don't finish the menu items, you have to basically bend over a rail and they spank you.
0: They do. They do. The nurses have a nurse outfit and they have a paddle and they will go and spank you. And they're mean about it.
1: Did you get spanked?
0: I did not get spanked. I ate all of my burger.
1: Okay.
0: And the fries. But it's really cool. The atmosphere was actually really cool. So mm-hmm. if just picture you walk in there, you're in a triage area as a customer, and they call you patients, and then you have to put on like a hospital gown and I'll do all that stuff.
1: This is a place I should have gone to. Because apparently if you weigh a certain amount, you eat for free.
0: You eat for free.
1: I'd be up in there. Everyone, well, no, I don't want to be in there.
0: Well,
1: every
0: don't
1: day.
0: Because there's actually people have had a heart attack eating these burgers.
1: I know.
0: They've died at the restaurant.
1: That's crazy. That is absurd, Joe.
0: Yeah. And so, well, they're going away. I guess they can't afford the lease or something like that in Vegas, which is crazy because we always think that Vegas is cheap.
1: Nah, Vegas ain't cheap. Not no more. It's more about luxury than anything.
0: Well, Heart Attack Grill is going to be moving on somewhere else. I think they're just trying to find a new spot, but that one on Fremont Street.
1: Yeah.
0: Flatlined, it's gone.
1: Oh, wow. RIP.
0: I know.
1: It was good while it lasted.
0: It was. Hopefully, it's going to open up somewhere closer by, like in the Bay. That'd be cool. All right, that's been your hit list. We just hear from what's trending in the Bay and beyond to the next one. Coming up tomorrow morning at 5:55. Now, James says that he was just being a good dad when he dropped everything to help his ex-wife move. But his girlfriend, Celeste, says this isn't co-parenting. It's James still acting like her husband.
1: Mm.
0: And now James wants to convince her there's nothing going on. So we're going to do our best to help them out next on Off the Hook, coming up in 4 minutes. It is Fresca and Rudy with Big Reed filling in on 102.9, the best throwbacks in R&B.
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0: James says that he may have ruined a new relationship because he keeps putting his son's mother ahead of his girlfriend. Yeah, so James, gotta explain this. I know it's kind of a touchy situation. What's going on?
17: Hey, guys. Thanks for the help.
0: Sure.
17: I've been dating this amazing woman named Celeste for a few months now, and things were going really good between us. But the other day, I was supposed to pick her up from work, take her to dinner. She'd had a terrible day. We had reservations at this little rooftop place she'd been wanting to try forever. But then my son's mom called, and she needed help, but it took longer than expected, and it turned into this whole disaster. I kept texting Celeste updates, but by the time I was done helping, the restaurant was closed, and she was furious. I really care about Celeste. I don't want her thinking there's still something between me and my son's mom, because there isn't. But I'm scared she's getting tired of the baggage that comes with dating someone who has a child.
0: Reed and I are looking at each other because we both have kids that kind of been in this situation before. And it sounds a little less like co-parenting and more like she still has, you know, VIP access to your life a little bit. So let's talk more about that next on Off the Hook. It's 102.9, the best throwbacks in R&B. I can-

0: Off the Hook.
1: James says that his girlfriend Celeste is reaching her breaking point over his relationship with his son's mother. All right, James, explain why this just keeps becoming a problem.
2: Okay, so me and my ex have been broken up for almost 3 years. There's absolutely nothing romantic there anymore. None. But we do share a 4-year-old son together, and I take being a dad seriously.
1: Good.
2: If my son needs something, I'm showing up, period.
3: Mm-hmm.
2: The problem is, Celeste thinks I go way beyond helping my son. I helped my ex move. In my mind, if my son lives there too, then helping her helps him.
1: Mm-hmm.
2: But this really pushed Celeste over the edge. She's been texting me all day saying she missed me, couldn't wait to see me. She even bought a new outfit for our date. Meanwhile, I'm carrying dressers up, you know, 3 flights of stairs while my ex is yelling at movers and my son is crying because he can't find a Spider-Man backpack.
1: Oh, so, oh, very hectic.
2: Yeah. Yeah. So hours passed. Celeste kept asking, are you still coming? And I kept saying soon. Finally, she texted me, you always choose her.
1: Oh.
2: And always was in like caps. So I was like, ah, she's pissed. But that messed me up hard because I really don't see it that way.
1: Mm-hmm.
2: I ended up driving to Celeste's apartment afterwards with flowers and food, but she wouldn't even buzz me into the building.
1: Wow, like that?
2: Yeah. She told me through the speaker system that she was done competing with a family that's pretending not to be together.
1: Whoa.
3: Mm.
2: That crushed me because I really care about her. I think she could honestly be the person I spend my life with, but I need her to understand that having a child with somebody means they'll always be connected to you somehow.
1: Oh, yeah.
3: That's just the way it works in reality.
1: Right. I mean, you know, I have 2 kids. Reed has 4 kids. We get this, you know, and it's tough, but you can make it work. If 2 people really want to make it work, you could do it. But there is a difference between co-parenting and also being your, you know, ex-wife's unpaid husband or your ex-baby boss. Mama or whatever, right? So let's see how Celeste feels about all this. We're going to call her next on Off the Hook. It's 102.9, the best throwbacks in R&B.

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2: James says that he's trying to balance fatherhood and a new relationship, but his girlfriend Celeste feels like his ex keeps coming first, which is also his baby mama, so let's give Celeste a call.
3: This is going to go all bad.
2: Well, hopefully not. Hopefully not.
4: Hello?
2: Hi, can we please speak to Celeste?
4: This is Celeste.
2: Hey, Celeste, this is Friska in Big Reed. You're on 102.9, and you're on the radio right now.
4: Oh, okay, so I'm on the radio right now?
2: Yeah, yes.
4: Okay, good, because James either has no idea what he's doing, or he knows exactly what he's doing, but either way, I'm leaving him.
3: Mm. Can I ask why? Why are you leaving him?
4: Yeah, because this man can't let go of his ex, and every single time we make plans, she suddenly has, like, an emergency, and he drops everything to be with her.
3: Yeah, that could be annoying.
4: Yeah, and before anybody says, well, that's his child's mother, trust me, it goes way beyond that, and I'm sick of it.
2: Yeah, you know, I was just going to mention that to you, but you're very aware. But James is trying to be a good father to his son, and he says there's nothing romantic happening between him and his son's
4: please.
2: Mom.
4: Yeah, well, men love hiding behind, like, oh, I'm just helping my kid. Mm. But the woman has been on speed dial, and she's acting like he's still her husband. And James lets it happen because deep down he feels like he's responsible for her whole freaking life.
2: Ooh. Well, okay, we can hear you're very angry about this, and we get it. And James is actually listening right now on the other line and wanted the chance to apologize to you, Celeste. So you're on Off the Hook. It's a portion of our show where we get to help people resolve an issue. And James wants to say, I'm sorry. You know, can we make that happen? He's on the other line.
4: Of course he is. Fine, put him on.
3: Here we go.
2: Yeah. James, we've got Celeste on the line. She doesn't sound very happy, but she is willing to talk to you, so go for it.
5: Hey, Celeste. I just, you know, I want to apologize. I know things have been a little kind of crazy lately, but, you know, anything that involves my son, I'm just invested in, and I will always be invested.
4: Oh, my God, just shut up. You're just in denial. But why did you fly here to Hawaii?
5: Because my son needed to see his grandparents, you know, and my ex just happened to go, too, because the grandparents live there on her husband's side of the family. So I don't understand why I'm getting in trouble
2: husband.
5: For that or, you know.
3: Married?
2: So is your ex married?
5: Yes.
2: Why did her husband pay for that then?
3: Yeah, like, why didn't the husband pay for the ticket?
2: That's too much.
4: Right, well, because the husband, that's what I've been saying.
5: Because he doesn't have a really good job right now, you know. And when it comes to me, I'm going to help.
4: You know, he still pays his ex's car insurance and sends her gas money every single month, even though he promised me he would stop.
2: Damn.
5: Well, yeah, Celeste, I do those things because I have a son, and it's bigger than anything else in this world, and I help my son. And until you have a child, you won't be able to experience those things, all right, Celeste? So if you want to go there, I'll go there.
4: You're full of it. You're full of it. I'm done. I'm done. You're just playing substitute husband to a married woman, and I'm done being the side chick to a divorced family.
2: Ooh.
5: How is being an invested father full of it,
2: okay,
5: Celeste.
2: James, we really can appreciate how involved you are in raising your son, co-parenting with your ex. But also, Celeste, we understand how this could be really, really difficult for your relationship with him. But he is trying to apologize for all of this drama. Are you willing to let James off the hook?
4: No, absolutely not. He's not off the hook. I don't want to date somebody who's emotionally still on retainer for their ex-wife. And, like, she's playing him while he's still playing house with somebody else's wife. It's just, I'm done.
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2: All right, she sounds like she's ready to go, Reed.
11: Yeah, I can tell.
2: Yeah, let's welcome Priscilla of Hayward to the line. How you doing?
20: Hello. I'm so wonderful. So excited. Hopped up on coffee and crumb donuts, but I'm ready.
2: Wow. Ooh,
11: some donuts sound amazing.
2: Right crumb, now, not just regular donuts, they're crumb donuts.
11: My bad.
2: Priscilla, how many cups of coffee have you had so far?
20: Well, just two. One was a double. Fine.
11: Love it.
2: One was a double. So
20: yeah, just a little espresso.
2: Whoa. Okay. I just hear zing like all over. Okay. Priscilla, what are you going to do with this $1,000 if you win today?
20: I've got a 1-year-old and mama needs a vacation.
11: I love it.
20: I would like a vacation.
2: Okay. Well, it sounds like you deserve a vacation right now. Because Reed's son is how old?
11: He's 1, about to be 2, and he drives me crazy, Priscilla.
2: Yeah.
20: I'm with you.
2: All right. Sleep either. Well, okay. So, did I just ask you what you're going to do with this $1,000 if you win today? Okay. Well, maybe like mama brain never ends. Okay. It never goes away.
20: No.
2: My kids are going to be 20 and 22. And, my brain is a little, you know what? Hold on. Let me take a deep breath. We'll be back with the $1,000 minute to win it with us, Fresca, and Big Reed, who's filling in for Rudy, and Priscilla of Hayward on 102.9, the best throwbacks in R&B. I'm going to get more coffee.
11: Yeah, she got the best coffee in the Bay.

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1: Woo! We're all kind of amped up on this coffee this morning.
2: So we're amped up on Priscilla.
1: Priscilla, are you on the third cup?
3: Well, it's two, but one was a double.
1: Yeah, so this is like
3: being
1: three.
3: Honest.
1: Yeah, so that
3: yes.
1: Okay, all right. So if you were to take another, that'd be your fourth cup of coffee today.
2: Yeah.
3: Well, it's a special occasion.
1: Okay, don't take any more. Okay, don't drink any more.
2: It still sounds like she can run through a wall right now if she wanted to.
1: I know. All right. Well, she has a 1-year-old at home. I can understand why you have to drink some coffee because you probably don't get a lot of sleep right now.
2: Facts.
1: But here's what you got to do. Okay, you have to answer 10 questions correctly in 60 seconds. First and last names are required. Also, your first spoken answer is the one that's going to count, and you can always pass and return to a question. So, Priscilla of Hayward. Are you ready?
3: Yes.
0: 3, 2, 1.
4: Let's go!
1: What company makes the Wrangler SUV?
3: Jeep.
1: What famous American city is known for Mardi Gras?
3: Pass.
1: Spell the word laundry.
3: L-A-U-N-D-R-Y.
1: What U.S. landmark has four presidents carved into a mountain?
3: Mount Rushmore.
1: What delivery company uses brown trucks?
3: UPS.
1: What type of animal is a Komodo dragon?
3: Pass.
1: What famous rapper's real name is Marshall Mathers?
3: Eminem.
1: What is the name of the AI voice assistant developed by Amazon?
3: Alexa.
1: What is the term for pants that are cropped at the calf or ankle?
3: Capri.
1: What is the name of Beyonce's alter ego?
3: Sasha Fierce.
1: What famous American city is known for Mardi Gras?
3: Pass.
1: What type of animal is a Komodo dragon?
3: Lizard.
1: What famous American city? Priscilla?
3: Yes.
1: I'm going to let Reed tell you.
2: Oh, wow. Okay. Put this on me. You only got one technically wrong because you passed on it. What famous American city is known for Mardi Gras is New Orleans.
3: Oh, my word.
1: Oh, that's, man.
2: That was it.
1: You're going to make her go drink another cup of coffee, man.
2: No.
3: No, it's my fault. One of my friends was talking about going there this weekend, and I'm like, that's not my thing. No, thanks. I've never been interested. And now it came to bite me in the rear.
1: Oh, no. Priscilla.
2: Oh, my goodness.
1: Oh, no. You did really well, though.
2: You did crazy good.
1: Man.
3: Oh,
1: crazy good. I mean, you have a 1-year-old at home. There's a lot of stuff going on. You're changing diapers, making baby food, cooking dinner. You're doing laundry. You got to clean the house. You got to give them a bath. I mean, that's a lot.
2: It is a lot.
1: That's a lot. And you only missed one. So that means the next one.
2: And technically, you didn't get it wrong, but you got it wrong because you didn't answer.
1: Right. Right. Yeah. So the next time you play with us, that means that you're probably going to win $1,000.
2: Yeah, for sure.
1: Know?
3: Thank you, guys. Oh, my goodness.
2: Look, I know you probably already know this, but download that 102.9 app and get signed up again, okay?
3: Thank you so much. It was a lot of fun.
2: Word. Thank you, Priscilla.
1: Do we have any Mardi Gras music or anything?
2: We're not going to play Mardi Gras music.
1: Okay.
2: That's not cool.
1: I'm just saying. I don't know. Maybe.
2: Oh,
1: maybe something
2: goodness.
1: Fun.
3: Ouch, Fresca.
2: Yeah, right.
1: Let me see.
2: Right.
1: We're
2: going
1: to try to pull this up for you.
2: Nothing?
1: Okay.
2: Mardi
1: All right,
2: Gras
1: next
2: music.
1: Time. Next time we'll have some, well, her theme music will be some Mardi Gras music or
2: and
1: something.
2: And we'll get jumped right.
1: Yeah, we'll get you some beads. All right?
3: Thank you guys so much.
2: All right,
1: Priscilla, give the baby a big hug from us, okay?
3: Will do. Y'all take care. Thank you.
1: All right, you too. All right, bye-bye.
3: Bye-bye.
1: That is your $1,000 minute to win it, and we do this every weekday morning at 6:34, 7:34, and at 8:34. 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

0: It's Fresca and Rudy with Big Reed filling in on 102.9, the best throwbacks in R&B. And heads up, if you're headed toward the Bay Bridge this morning, there's an accident near the toll plaza causing a brutal backup right now.
1: Yeah, so if you're sitting there questioning every decision that led to this moment, just know the entire Bay Area is right there with you, all right? We're bringing the vibes all morning.

0: Throwbacks at R&B, and we are officially in final countdown to the three-day weekend.
1: Productivity already dropping across the Bay Area right now. People staring at the clock, fake working, mentally on vacation before the day even technically starts. All right, so hang in there.

0: flashbacks and R&B. Big congrats going out to the graduates from San Francisco State University celebrating at Oracle Park today. Let's go, Gators!
1: Gators! Yeah. Gator Pride all across the Bay this morning, y'all. Years of hard work paying off. Now go celebrate and make those family group chats proud.

0: 54 years old.
1: That's crazy. So back in 1997, folks had pagers. They also, that's when Titanic was taking over the world.
2: Yeah, love Titanic, hate Rose.
1: Why?
2: Because she could have let him get on that damn door, Fresco.
1: I know, I'm just baiting you.
2: Oh, my God.
1: Everybody knows that Jack would have fit on that door. But also, if you had a CD player that skipped, you just had to be like, all right, well, I guess I just have to accept the struggle.
2: Had to deal with it. Had to deal with it as it came.
1: So Hypnotize became Biggie's first number one hit after he passed away. Mm-hmm. And this is also one of those songs that when it comes on, you just kind of forget that you're in traffic.
2: Yeah, man. Traffic doesn't even matter at this point.
1: I know. All right. So Marcus in Oakland said that this was a song his older brother used to blast pulling up to Lake Merritt, thinking that he was the coolest dude in the Bay. And Marcus says he's hearing it right now instantly takes him back to those summer days. So that's cool.
2: Yeah, man. Biggie birthday vibes all day long.
1: Yep. Oh, make sure you get your request in too.
2: Yeah, at Fresca and Rudy on IG.
1: All right, we're throwing it back to 1997 with Notorious B.I.G. Hypnotize. It's today's Throwback Song of the Day on 102.9 The Best Throwbacks in R&B. Happy birthday,

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1: So throwing it back for Marcus of Oakland. He wants to throw it back to 1997 with Hypnotize, Notorious B.I.G.
2: Love this song, man.
1: Yep. And actually, today's his birthday.
2: Happy birthday to Biggie.

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1: All right, she sounds like she's ready to go, Reed.
2: Yeah, I can tell.
1: Yeah, let's welcome Priscilla of Hayward to the line. How you doing?
3: Hello. I'm so wonderful. So excited. Hopped up on coffee and crumb donuts, but I'm ready.
1: Wow. Ooh,
2: some donuts sound amazing.
1: Right, crumb, not just regular donuts, they're crumb donuts.
2: My bad.
1: Priscilla, how many cups of coffee have you had so far?
3: Well, just two. One was a double. Fine.
2: Love it.
1: Well,
2: love
1: one it. Was a double. So
3: yeah, just a little espresso.
1: Whoa. Okay. I just hear zing like all over. Okay. Priscilla. Priscilla, what are you going to do with $1,000 if you win today?
3: I've got a 1-year-old and mama needs a vacation.
2: I love it.
3: I would like a vacation.
1: Okay. Well, it sounds like you deserve a vacation.
2: Thanks.
1: Right now. Because Reed's son is how old?
2: He's 1, about to be 2, and he drives me crazy, Priscilla.
1: Yeah.
3: I'm with you.
1: All right.
2: Sleep either.
1: Well, okay. So, did I just ask you what you're going to do with $1,000 if you win today? Okay. Well, maybe like mama brain never ends. Okay. It never goes away.
3: Oh, no.
1: My kids are going to be 20 and 22. And, my brain is little. You know what? Hold on. Let me take a deep breath. We'll be back with the $1,000 minute to win it with us, Fresca, and Big Reed, who's filling in for Rudy, and Priscilla Hayward on 102.9, the best throwbacks in R&B. I'm going to get more coffee.
2: Yeah, she got the best coffee in the bay.

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1: Woo! We're all kind of amped up on this coffee this morning.
2: We're amped up on Priscilla.
1: Priscilla, are you on the third cup?
3: Well, it's two, but one was a double.
1: Yeah, so this is like three.
3: Being honest.
1: Yeah, so that
3: yes.
1: Okay, all right. So if you were to take another, that'd be your fourth cup of coffee today.
2: Yeah.
3: Well, it's a special occasion.
1: Okay, don't take any more. Okay, don't drink any more.
2: Priscilla sounds like she can run through a wall right now if she wanted to.
1: I know. All right. Well, she has a one-year-old at home. I can understand why you have to drink some coffee because you probably don't get a lot of sleep right now.
2: Facts.
1: But here's what you got to do. Okay, you have to answer 10 questions correctly in 60 seconds. First and last names are required. Also, your first spoken answer is the one that's going to count, and you can always pass and return to a question. So, Priscilla of Hayward. Are you ready?
3: Yes.
0: 3, 2, 1.
4: Let's go!
1: What company makes the Wrangler SUV?
3: Jeep.
1: What famous American city is known for Mardi Gras?
3: Pass.
1: Spell the word laundry.
3: L-A-U-N-D-R-Y.
1: What U.S. landmark has four presidents carved into a mountain?
3: Mount Rushmore.
1: What delivery company uses brown trucks?
3: UPS.
1: What type of animal is a Komodo dragon?
3: Pass.
1: What famous rapper's real name is Marshall Mathers?
3: Eminem.
1: What is the name of the AI voice assistant developed by Amazon?
3: Alexa.
1: What is the term for pants that are cropped at the calf or ankle?
3: Capri.
1: What is the name of Beyonce's alter ego?
3: Sasha Fierce.
1: What famous American city is known for Mardi Gras?
3: Pass.
1: What type of

0: animal is a Komodo dragon?
1: Lizard.
0: What famous American city? Oh, Priscilla! Priscilla?
2: Priscilla.
1: Yeah.
0: I'm going to let Reed tell you.
3: Oh, wow. Okay, put this on me? Put this on me? You only got one technically wrong because you passed on it. What famous American city is known for Mardi Gras is New Orleans.
1: Oh, my word.
0: Oh, that's, man.
3: That was it.
0: You're going to make her go drink another cup of coffee, man.
3: No.
1: No, it's my fault. One of my friends was talking about going there this weekend, and I'm like, that's not my thing. No, thanks. I've never been interested, and now it came to bite me in the rear.
0: Oh, no. Priscilla.
3: Oh, my goodness.
0: Oh, no. You did really well, though.
3: You did crazy good.
0: Man.
1: Oh,
0: crazy
1: good.
0: I mean, you have a one-year-old at home. There's a lot of stuff going on. You're changing diapers, making baby food, cooking dinner. You're doing laundry. You got to clean the house. You got to give them a bath. I mean, that's a lot.
3: It is a lot.
0: That's a lot. And you only missed one. So that means the next one.
3: And technically, you didn't get it wrong, but you got it wrong because you didn't answer.
0: Right. Well, yeah, so, right. Yeah. So the next time you play with us, that means that you're probably going to win $1,000.
3: Yeah, for sure.
0: Know?
1: Thank you, guys. Oh, my goodness.
3: Look, I know you probably already know this, but download that 102.9 app and get signed up again, okay?
1: Thank you so much. It was a lot of fun.
3: Word. Thank you, Priscilla.
0: Do we have any Mardi Gras music or anything?
3: We're not going to play Mardi Gras music.
0: Okay.
3: That's not cool.
0: I'm just saying. I don't know. Maybe.
3: Oh,
0: maybe something
3: goodness.
0: Fun.
1: Ouch, Fresca.
3: Yeah, right.
0: Let me see.
3: Right.
0: We're going to try to pull this up for you.
3: Nothing?
0: Okay.
3: Mardi
0: All right,
3: Gras
0: next
3: music.
0: Time. Next time we'll have some, well, her theme music will be some Mardi Gras music or
3: and
0: something.
3: And we'll get jump
1: brother.
0: Yeah, we'll get you some beads.
1: Oh,
0: all right?
1: Thank you guys so much.
3: All right.
0: All right, Priscilla, give the baby a big hug from us, okay?
1: Will do. Y'all take care. Thank
0: All right, you.
1: You
0: too. All right, bye-bye.
1: Bye-bye.
0: That is your $1,000 minute to win it, and we do this every weekday morning at 6:34, 7:34, and at 8:34. It's Fresca and Rudy with Big Reed filling in on 102.9, the best throwbacks in R&B.
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0: And a quick look at the weather. Low clouds are at the coast this morning. Sunny skies and continued warmth for our inland areas this afternoon. And this will be the last day of heat as cooling trends get underway for the holiday weekend. 50s at the coast and low 90s far inland.
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1: 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And it's still looking that way, y'all.
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0: 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It is Fresca with Rudy Ortiz with Big Reed filling in for Rudy.
1: Yeah, yeah.
0: Oh, man. So can we just say congratulations again to all of the hardworking graduates of 2026?
1: Come on, man. 2026. I mean, that's crazy.
0: Yeah. And I mean, they put a lot of hard work in this.
1: No, for sure. SF State graduating today.
0: I'm a former Gator.
1: Big shout out to the Gators. Let's go. Oracle Park is going down. You know, Travis is going to be weird over there.
0: Yeah.

0: going to be weird over there.
1: Yeah.
0: San Jose State has a graduation yesterday. You know, every school has several different graduations.
1: That is true.
0: Berkeley graduating earlier this week. Cal State East Bay. You feel me?
1: That.
0: And then let's talk about the people who graduated in 06, getting ready for this reunion. 20 years. I know.
1: Man.
0: It's going to be weird.
1: I know. But you know what? Hey, celebrate. It's definitely the time to do that. You know what I mean?
0: Facts. 1,000%. You got to celebrate your accomplishments any chance you get. Don't put too much pressure on yourself, y'all. That's the vibe I'm on.
1: Thank
0: all
1: you.
0: 2026. You
1: Thank
0: feel
1: you
0: me?
1: For saying that. I love
0: Come
1: that.
0: On.
1: It is Fresca and Big Reed who's filling in for Rudy Ortiz. Woo! Yes. Congratulations to our graduates. You did it.
0: Yeah.
1: It's 102.9 and we've got to Believe It All at 10 a.m.
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2: 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Low clouds are at the coast this morning. Sunny skies and continued warmth for our inland areas this afternoon. This will be the last day of heat as a cooling trend gets underway for the holiday weekend. 50s at the coast to the low 90s far inland.
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0: 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It's Billy Vidal looking for something to do tonight. 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I've got Usher in about 2 minutes and more throwbacks in R&B.
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0: 102.9, the best throwbacks in R&B. It's Billy Vidal. If you're heading up to Napa this weekend, you might want to rethink it unless you have tickets to Bottle Rocket. Kicks off this Friday. Justin Timberlake's going to hit the stage. Also, the Bay's very own LaRussell. More throwbacks in R&B on the way. Rihanna up next in about 3 minutes.
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1: 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It's Billy Vidal. 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

0: 102.9, the best throwbacks in R&B. What's up? It's Billy Vidal. Happy lunchtime, Bay Area. That's our guy right there, DJ Jose Melendez, wrapping up his throwback lunchtime mix. On the way, I've got more throwbacks in R&B and the Bay's own Keisha Cole.
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Want to say hi to Renee, Jesse, Molly, and Stevie working today at Lash Art Brow in San Rafael.

0: 102.9, the best throwbacks in R&B. What's up? It's Billy Vidal on your lunchtime break. 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

0: 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What's up? It's Billy Vidal. 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Up next, some Dr. Dre, and I've got more throwbacks in R&B.
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13: Two, three, into the four. Snoop Doggy Dogg and Dr. Dre is at the dope. Ready to make an entrance, so back on up.

0: fakeness. 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
1: Yeah.
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0: 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What's up? It's Billy Vidal. 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
0: 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Usually when something sounds way too good to be true, it is. 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
1: This weather report is brought to you by the Golden State Valkyries. It's 62 degrees and mostly sunny in San Francisco. Your WNBA team, the Golden State Valkyries, are back. And that means Ballhalla is back at the Chase Center, where the Bay Area comes together in violet for an electrifying night of basketball. You won't want to miss this season. 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

0: 102.9, the best throwbacks in R&B. I'm Dennis Martinez, and for Big Reed on the way for this Thursday afternoon, we got City High, also for Kimberly in San Mateo. Got your Notorious B.I.G. 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

0: Nowadays, everybody wanna talk like they got something to say, but nothing comes out when they move their lips. 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Back like they forgot about Drake.
1: 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Kicking off that Friday, kicking off Memorial Day weekend. It is Fresca and Rudy with 2 hours of commercial-free music. 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Hour number two, 8:45. Just about 5 minutes away, DJ Scotty Fox is here for your Thursday afternoon. 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
2: 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It's warm and sunny in the South Bay, 82 degrees in San Jose. 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
4: Sue Hall from the Sweet James Traffic Center. The long holiday weekend getaway is underway. And we've got, if you're staying closer to home, some issues to deal with this weekend. 19th Avenue, the rehab project has it closed again in the city between Sloat and Holloway until Monday morning at 10 a.m. So major delays. Sunset Boulevard would be your alternate route, or just avoid the area to begin with. 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From the Sweet James Traffic Center, I'm Sue Hall. 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

0: 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I got you.
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0: 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Hour number two, 8:45. Just about 5 minutes away, DJ Scotty Fox is back. He is jumping in the mix. Beyonce, Jay-Z. 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